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1: 2 out of 3 is a win, Michael. Proved his talent.
0: Congratulations. Michael Threet's new book is I'm So Happy You're Here, A Celebration of Library Joy, and he is the host of the new edition of Reading Rainbow. Michael Threet, thank you so much for joining us on Wait, Wait, Don't Tell Me. What a pleasure to talk to you. Take care.
2: Thank you for having me.
0: Bye-bye.
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